0: NDR 2.
1: Well, in come the thing them call a broken heart. This blessed love will never part. I don't know it from the start. Me tell them say I'm dirty, yeah. Sean Paul and Sasha.

ist NDR 2. Self-destructing little girl, pick yourself up, don't blame the world, so you screwed up, you're gonna